0: Kix AM 1410. I'm Heath West. Thank you, Fort Collins and Greeley, for turning up Kix AM 1410, country's greatest hits.
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0: country's greatest hits, Kicks AM 1410. And it's me, Heath West. Happy first day of July, getting set for the big Independence Day celebration this Saturday. A lot of folks going to be on the roads, like 72 million folks driving, going somewhere for the 4th of July. How about you, Angie? If you could spend 4th of July anywhere, where would it be?
1: I would probably celebrate it at my house because I have a hell of a 4th of July party.
0: There you go. No need to go anywhere. You got the party.
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And a fella who's part of our iHeartRadio Music Festival coming up in September in Vegas, Kenny Chesney. And Lainey Wilson will be there as well. All the info on our website. 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

Kicks AM 1410, and happy 1st of July. It is a new month. It is July 1st. It's International Chicken Wing Day. So there's that if you're thinking about dinner plans tonight. Order some chicken wings. It's also International Joke Day. Don't have many jokes. I do have this one. What do you get when you cross a duck and a rocket? You get a firecracker. There you go. You're welcome. America's

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0: Kix AM 1410, country's greatest hits. And it's me, Heath West, on this first day of July. We're counting down to Independence Day, America's 250th birthday on Saturday. Talking to Sarah on the phone. We were just reminiscing about all the, you know, we have ups and downs in our country, but 250 years, that's something to brag about. You forget sometimes how lucky we are to live here, right?
1: That we live in the land of freedom.
0: Exactly.
1: I myself have a son, active duty. Our freedom comes from those that have sacrificed themselves.
0: You're absolutely right. Nailed that perfectly. And thank you for saying that tonight, Sarah. And we appreciate your son and what he is doing for our country. I'm Heath West. Got Garth on the way. Alan Jackson, too, tonight. Hang on.
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And we're just 3 days away from Independence Day. Speaking of which, here's Martina McBride.

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0: 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And it's me, Heath West. Here it is, July 1st. Already got Minions and Monsters in theaters tonight. You don't have to wait till Friday for that one to come out. A lot of great reviews on that one, saying it's the best of the Despicable Me / Minions movies. So Minions and Monsters, that's out now. Young Washington, which is about a young George Washington, that'll be in theaters on Friday. And then in a week, the live-action version of Moana with The Rock, Dwayne Johnson. That hits theaters on the 10th.
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0: AM 1410, country's greatest hits. And it's me, Heath West. It is July. It's National Ice Cream Month. No better month to enjoy ice cream than in July. And a new survey says we love it. We're crazy about it. 60% of us call ourselves ice cream fanatics. Another 60% say ice cream is their all-time favorite dessert over everything else. And get this, according to the poll, people eat 11 scoops of ice cream every week over the summer. 11 scoops a week. Whoa, I need to up my scoopage.
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0: 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And it's Heath talking to Tara on the phone about the must-have items at your barbecue on the 4th of July. How about you?
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0: Kicks AM 1410. And I'm Heath West, getting ready for the 4th of July, talking to you folks about what we're doing on Saturday, Independence Day, to cook out. Are we ordering? Are we cooking out? Bobby, what about you?
1: Oh, yeah, definitely do something for 4th. We'll fire up the grill for sure. It's either going to be steak, barbecue, or seafood.
0: There you go. How about all three? A little surf and turf for the 4th of July. I'm in for that.
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Sent me a request for this one. Miranda Lambert, The House That Built Me. 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
1: Papa drove a truck nearly all his life. 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
1: She said, I need some time to find myself. 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

0: 6 a.m. 1410, country's greatest hits. 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She won herself $2,500.
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0: Well, she did. She got herself $2,500 to take the ultimate American getaway this summer. Where do you want to go with the family, huh? What cool landmark you want to see? Something you've always seen in the movies, on TV? 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

0: 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And talking earlier about Alan Jackson, his farewell concert in Nashville back on Saturday, here's AJ, one of his finest. Here's Drive.
1: 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Second hand from a dealer in Atlanta, I rode up with Daddy when he went there to get her.

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0: It's AM 1410, country's greatest hits. And it's me, Heath West. Something I had no idea. Prices of, like, Big Macs vary from McDonald's to McDonald's. Yeah, the one on this side of town could be more expensive than the one on that side of town. This side of the state versus that side of the state, side of the country. You get what I'm saying. And so there's an app that lets you track the prices so you can find the cheapest Big Mac in the area. It's the McCheapest app. And it's folks who in real time will post the prices of Big Macs. So while you're on your travels or just around town, you can find the closest McDonald's and the cheapest McDonald's.
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0: 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And those guys are still on the road giving the fans all those classics. The boys from Fort Payne. It's Alabama and one of their best, Dixieland Delight. How you doing, friends? I'm Heath West. Appreciate you hanging out with me on a Wednesday night. Let's hear from you. What you got in mind? What throwback? What great classic country song you want me to play tonight? Hit the talkback mic on your iHeartRadio app. Let me know.
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And back in the late 80s, he was like the most in-demand demo singer. Songwriters would ask him to sing their song so that the stars of the day could find out what the song really sounded like. And then he got his own record deal. Rest is history. Joe Diffie.

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AM 1410. And Jake Owen there, who was part of Alan Jackson's big farewell concert last weekend in Nashville. So many stars were there. I mean, there was Leanne Womack, and there was Carrie Underwood, there was George Strait, Jake Owen, Thomas Rhett, Eric Church. The list goes on and on and on. Cannot wait to see the NBC special of Alan Jackson, Last Call concert. Going to be on TV later on this year.

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1: Early Garth kicking off the Thursday, July 2nd edition of the Third Shift, Much Too Young. What's going on, you guys? My name is Adam. Once again, happy to hang out with you here in the overnight hours and guide you into the morning with the greatest country music of all time, like Tim McGraw, Clay Walker, Brad Paisley, and more. It is all next.
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The king of country music, George Strait, the nickname there, the fireman. Here's John Michael Montgomery. We'll slow it down. I swear.

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0: country's greatest hits, Kicks AM 1410. Somebody Like You, the boy wonder from down under. That is none other than Mr. Keith Urban. If you're headed to the beach this summer, I've got some news for you. You might want to be careful. And do your best not to swallow any ocean water. Why? Because a new Canadian study has found people who accidentally swallowed water were more likely to come down with stomach problems. That's because, well, some of that water might be contaminated with bacteria linked to seagull droppings. The good news is less than 3% of the people studied actually reported getting sick after a beach visit, and the biggest risk was for people who swallowed water while swimming. Now, researchers say that this is one of the first studies to directly connect seagull contamination with stomach illnesses. There's no need to avoid the beach this summer, but maybe when you're swimming, it's best to just keep your mouth closed. But didn't we already know this?
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1: Justin Moore, that is Small Town USA. This is the third shift. Welcome back. Now, earlier in the hour, we had mentioned going to the beach. And we have a lot of great beaches here in the States. Well, maybe you are looking to take a trip with America turning 250 years old. Well, you're in luck. We're giving away $250,000 to celebrate America 250. And your next chance to win $2,500 is coming up this morning at 8 a.m. We're going to give you keywords. 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You'll be prompted to enter those keywords right there on the homepage.
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1: Across My Heart, the slow ballad from Pure Country, the motion picture soundtrack, here on the third shift. My name is Adam. Welcome back. I'm a little late to the party sometimes, and this is one of those times. In case you missed it as well, Tuesday was Social Media Day, which is a day to celebrate all the horrors that social media has brought upon us. I don't understand why we would do a national day to celebrate social media. Yes, it keeps us in touch with family and friends that may not be able to see us otherwise. But the toxicity that lies therein seems to be a bizarre thing to celebrate. Here's some fun facts about social media. The average person spends about 141 minutes a day on social media, and over 5.4 billion people use social media in 2025. America's
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1: Digging up bones. I call him the icon. That is Randy Travis. 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
1: Jody Messina heads Carolina, tails California. This used to be a hobby of a lot of folks. It's watching airplanes. He's not singing about the hobby here, though. It's Gary Allen.

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1: Billy Currington with Must Be Doing Something Right. And now that we are in the month of July, I would like to give you some travel tips in case you are planning on going on vacation. By the way, my name is Adam. Welcome back. Of course, being at the airport can be incredibly stressful. And according to travel experts, there are items that you should never place in a TSA bin. Wallets and cash are one of those. You've got to put that stuff in a bag and then send it through the machine, because guess what? If loose cash is lost inside a TSA machine, the government will not give it back. Your passport or ID, it's the same with your wallet. Just put it in a bag. Your phone. Apparently, TSA lines are the number one place for stolen smartphones. The same can be said for watches and jewelry. And last but not least, loose lithium batteries or power banks, because they are an incredible fire risk. And now you know. I learned something there. Maybe you did too.

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0: Country's greatest hits, Kicks AM 1410. These are my people. That is Rodney Atkins. This, of course, the third shift. My name is Adam. Happy as always to have you. In case you haven't noticed, there is a mysterious countdown clock that has popped up on Garth Brooks' website. Now, it says, quote, "The future is about to become history." Now, this message expires Tuesday, July 7th at 7 a.m. Eastern. Fans think it's probably a tour or album announcement, but maybe it'll be another special edition box set with Garth. Who really knows? Just something to be aware of.
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1: Dust on the Bottle, prolific songwriter there, David Lee Murphy. My name is Adam, and that's actually a great transition here because I want to talk about another songwriter. We learned earlier in the week that Thomas Rhett is receiving a star on the Music City Walk of Fame. Well, his father, finally, Red Akins, has officially been invited to become a member of the Grand Ole Opry. John Party surprised him on stage at the Opry with the news, and Rhett's family joined him too, including Thomas. Rhett said, quote, "All I do every day is write words, and I can't think of any words right now other than thank you, Lord Jesus." Congratulations to Red Akins.

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Darling, I've wasted a lot of years not seeing the real you. But tonight your beauty is shining through. And I never took the time to let you know. So before he takes you away, please let me say.

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1: You look so good in love. The king of country music. His name is George Strait. My name is Adam, and you are listening to The Third Shift here in the middle of summer, and we will continue to do what we always do right here. It's just after 4. We stop down around this time each and every early morning to say thanks to the folks that answered the ultimate call, our men and women of military service, as well as our veterans. 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Your continued sacrifices, we know they never cease. Thank you for defending our freedoms. And once again, thank you for making this the greatest country in the world.
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1: Joe Diffie, the late great there with Prop Me Up Beside the Jukebox. Here's Kenny. 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
1: How Country Feels, Randy Houser on the third shift. My name is Adam. Welcome back. If you've been paying attention to the World Cup, you know that the U.S. men's soccer team is, well, having the time of their life right now. But apparently, they are massive, massive country music fans. They basically released a statement and said that they would like to invite Luke Combs, Lainey Wilson, and Ella Langley to come to a World Cup game. Speaking of Ella, Choosing Texas, back at number one on the Billboard Hot 100 for an 11th week. And the song set a new record for the longest leading country song by a woman. Here's going to be the issue with getting all of these artists at a World Cup match. Guess what they're all doing right now? Every one of them. They're all touring. Maybe they can make it line up.
2: 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We were both too tired to sleep, so we took turns of staring out the window at the darkness. 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
1: Lone Star with my front porch looking in. Richie McDonald Company there. What's up? My name is Adam. 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
1: X's and O's from Miss Trisha. And that is how we will wrap up the Thursday, July 2nd edition of the Third Shift. I can't believe it's nearly Independence Day. Here we are sliding right through the summer. Anyways, my name is Adam. Thank you so much, as always, for hanging out with me here. Always a pleasure, the highlight of my evening and early morning. But I do have to run. Fear not, the greatest country music of all time continues all day long. George Strait, Kenny Chesney, David Frizzell, and more. It's all next.
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1: Willie Nelson and On the Road Again. Dave Taft here. What are you celebrating today? It's a good way to start right off early, right? Birthdays, anniversaries, get a jump on them. Maybe celebrating a long holiday weekend. We'll know that it's also National Days of Things. For instance, it's World UFO Day. It's also Made in the USA Day today, which is great because we're heading into the long holiday weekend. It also happens to be I Forgot Day, which I swear is something that my kids celebrate every time I tell them to do something.
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1: Get an early jump on that request this morning. 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
1: 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And once again, your next shot to win, 8 o'clock this morning. If you've ever

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Shout out to everyone in Fort Collins. We appreciate you. 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
1: Gary Allen, and every storm runs out of rain. Well, when you are good at your craft, it shows. They do this competition, the fastest pizza maker. Got to make three pies. You got to start with the dough in a ball, so you got to toss it, put it out to uniform size. I think there's a certain template it has to fit. Sauce, cheese, and then they're one-topping pizzas. One's pepperoni, one's ham, one's mushroom. You have to make three. The winning pizza maker this year did this, believe it or not, in 31 seconds. About the time it took me to tell you this whole story, this guy had three pizzas made. That is absolutely incredible. My question is, when you have all these people making pizzas, do they actually cook them up at the end? And what do they do with them? Kind of hungry.
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0: 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Keith Urban and Days Go By. Dave Taft here, thinking about 4th of July coming up in a couple of days. Reminiscing, thinking about things we used to do. Remember, like homemade popsicles? Pour some type of juice, freeze it all up. Never as good as what the store-bought ones were. And if you told somebody, hey, I got popsicles, and they found out they're store-bought, they're like, huh? But when all was said and done, it was frozen, it was cold, it was tasty, sometimes sugary. Yeah, it was good as a popsicle. Lighting sparklers at sunset. We've been doing that the last couple of weeks with our kids. And always at some point when you're a kid, you burn your finger on sparklers. We all remember it. And then you don't want to touch them for the longest time. Or you hold them like with two fingers at the very end. Yeah, good summer memories.
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0: Kicks AM 1410. Billy Currington and People Are Crazy. Dave Taft here, of course, a big holiday weekend. They say it's the summer of the staycation. Now, this weekend, maybe not so much. They say 19 million travelers, and a lot of that has to do with World Cup people moving around. But, you know, sometimes I think we have to go on vacation to something in a different area code. Or we got to be at least four zip codes away to be considered to be on vacation. But no, there's a lot of cool things right here in our own backyard. You know, a lot of things you could do. Maybe things you used to do years ago that, you know, you've moved on from. Go back and revisit them. Remember why you loved doing them so much years ago. Or maybe a restaurant you've always thought about trying, other people have talked about. But, you know, when it comes time to pick where do you want to go to eat, you always pick that old favorite, you know, something you go to a million times. Find something different. Get out there and enjoy it. There's a lot of cool things to do here.
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went down to Georgia, he was looking for a soul to steal. He was in a bind because he was way behind and he was willing to make a deal. When he came across this young man sawing on a fiddle and playing it hot, and the devil jumped up on a hickory stump and said, "Boy, let me tell you what. I guess you didn't know it, but I'm a fiddle player too. And if you'd care to take a dare, I'll make a bet with you. Now you play pretty good fiddle, boy, but give the devil his due. I bet a fiddle of gold against your soul, because I think I'm better than you." The boy said, "My name's Johnny, and it might be a sin, but I'll take your bet, you're gonna regret it."

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1: There's Keith Whitley, and I'm no stranger to the rain. Actually, probably could use some. This heat dome, the record temperatures. I mean, you hate to say that going into the long holiday weekend. What was it, last week when the governor of Utah said no fireworks? No fireworks, and everyone was like, yeah, all right, no fireworks. It's 4th of July coming up. We're going to have fireworks. And then, of course, what happened over the weekend? The wildfires in Utah. How many tens of thousands of acres burned? So, really, despite the fact we want to go out there and we want to have a good time, you also want to keep it safe. So, a little bit of rain probably would help a little bit. George Strait, Dierks Bentley, Garth Brooks coming up.
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Click it. Get you 30 seconds to say whatever you want. Give me a request. Give me two. Give me three. Whatever you can get in those 30 seconds. I'll be looking forward to it.

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1: Garth Brooks and the Thunder Rolls. Dave Taft here. I came up with this idea. Tell me if you think it would fly. A lot of people have tomorrow off. What if you also got Monday off? You had four for the 4th. Get it? The 4th of July, 4 days off. You know, if you're an employer, imagine how much your employees would love you if you said, you know what? Today at lunch, tell them, you know what? You're going to have Monday off too. Four for the 4th. Great idea. Dave Taft came up with it. And then all the other businesses, you know, they'd try to scramble to keep up with you, but all your employees would be talking about how great you are. Oh, man, they gave me 4 days off for the 4th. I'm trying here, guys. I'm really trying. Hopefully, you at least get a couple days off at a break this weekend, and hopefully it's a safe and happy 4th of July.
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0: 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Said, I want to hear Steve Holy, Good Morning Beautiful. And I thought, you know what? I haven't played that one in a while. It sounds like a good way to start off a day. My name's Dave Taft, Phil Vassar. We've got Waylon Jennings. You're going to hear from Jason Aldean coming up.
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1: That's Kenny Chesney, and never wanted nothing more. Well, Kenny canceled his weekend shows at the Sphere in Las Vegas, furthering the speculation that he's going to Taylor Swift's wedding. I think Taylor Swift is already married. I think it's just a reception this weekend, but boy, all the talk about Madison Square Garden and now the permits to shut down the streets around there. You imagine, New York is a madhouse on a good day. And with all that going on, everybody's going to be in town, all the celebrities, all the people invited to this thing. I mean, if you're renting out Madison Square Garden, it's not like you're having 200 people at a reception. Something tells me this is going to be big, and we'll learn more. But if you got to get Taylor Swift a gift, if you're invited to the wedding, do you have to bring her something? I imagine the food's going to be incredible. I'd love a slice of the cake.
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We'll walk you through it. It's simple to do. There's the Judds.

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While Carrie Underwood may have been the first person, the first country person to win American Idol, he was the first person dubbed to be a country artist. In fact, just the year before. Remember, he was in the Marines, got a chance to audition. Josh Grayson, he was nothing to lose.

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From a flyover state to the Golden Gate, where will your country take you? 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

0: Kicks AM 1410. There's Rodeo from Garth Brooks. Were you aware that he had a concert last weekend? It kind of slid right by the radar on me, but he played over in London. He played at Hyde Park. 70,000 people. And I didn't realize how long it had been since Garth had played in London. I thought that, you know, when he did every tour, he pretty much wrapped up over there. But no, 1994 was the last time Garth was in London. He played Wembley Arena.
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1: Mel McDaniel, Louisiana Saturday night. 11 o'clock is your next keyword for the 250K USA giveaway, a shot at $2,500. You know, whenever we do this, I always think about what would I do with the money? And I always tend to fall back on something that would make my life easier. You know, maybe I'd get myself one of those robot lawnmowers so I wouldn't have to spend mowing lawn. Where could I get more of my time back? But then I also think along the lines of, you know what, where's that next car repair coming? Where's that next doctor bill coming from? And to have that money in there, you know, peace of mind. 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Maybe you need a shopping spree. You can do that too. Remember, we are less than an hour away for your next chance at the money.
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You don't have to wait for me to answer the phone. 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We'll try and help you out. Right now, Rodney Atkins.

KXAM 1410. You know, that brings up a pretty good point. Hank Jr. in family tradition. You got a family reunion this week? You know, the kind where y'all wear the matching shirts so everybody knows you're with the same family? Always some good food at those things. Baked beans, some type of cooked up meat. Now I'm hungry. Here's Lone Star. He called.

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Four chances every weekday to turn your dream trip into reality. The 250K USA giveaway. Another chance at your share of $250,000 happens again at 11.

0: AM 1410. James Otto, and just got started loving you. Dave Taft here, wondering if you're skipping out early today, because tomorrow kicks off the three-day weekend. I know a lot of people want to beat the rush. Got to get out of town early, right? You got some things to do before you can actually leave, so you skip out. Lunchtime always seems like a good break for it. But remember, before you go, we've got that keyword coming up at 11 o'clock, the 250K USA giveaway. Might not hurt to have an extra, $2,500 as you leave for the weekend.
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1: Team USA is moving on in the World Cup following a 2-0 win over Bosnia-Herzegovina. Malik Tillman drilling a free kick in the 82nd minute to put the match away. Tillman! United States will now face Belgium in the round of 16 Monday. Three matches are on the World Cup schedule today.
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1: Toby Keith and God Lover. So are you a fan of fireworks? Well, you probably should be this weekend, right? I'm not talking big city fireworks. I always like going checking out somebody else's display. The neighborhood fireworks, I don't mind those either. My neighborhood does a lot of them. A lot of them. And the problem is there's a lot of trees in my neighborhood, so you can't see them. So they could be a couple of streets over here, and you hear them, but you don't get a chance to see them. I don't have a problem with that. It's the 2:30 in the morning ones. You know, the people who reignite the party in the middle of the night. Wake up the whole neighborhood. I always thought that if you could find out who did those, you could always wake up early and then knock on their door at 6 a.m. to thank them for what a lovely fireworks display they put on. I mean, if they're going to keep you up all night, I mean, you might as well wake them up early, right?
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1: Just kind of wondering if you're doing a backyard barbecue this weekend, what's going on the grill? Hot dogs and hamburgers always seem to keep it simple. A little more dedicated if you can pull off a really good chicken ribs, brisket. Maybe the grilling thing isn't for you in the smoker. 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Homemade sauces, all about it. Love the food on a long holiday weekend. Here's Darius Rucker.

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0: 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Faith Hill and Peace of My Heart. Dave Taft here, and just kind of wondering if tomorrow is an off day. You know, you get the 3-day holiday weekend. What is the office like come 1 o'clock today? Everybody bails out for lunch. Who comes back? You got to have somebody there, right, answering the phones or, you know, working the front desk. I get that. But anybody else? Usually, like, oh, you know, I settled the meeting. I got to be off site for this meeting, or something else has come up. They got to be out of the office. I guarantee you, come 1 o'clock today, I can play frisbee golf through the hallways. No problem at all. It's usually pretty much a ghost town on the long holiday weekends. And to be honest, sometimes you get more done when it's like that.
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0: Kicks AM 1410, Alabama. If you're going to play in Texas, you got to have a fiddle in the band. I prefer two fiddles. I like what they call twin fiddles. That's what I like right there. I mean, George Strait's got twin fiddles in his band, right? How you doing? I'm Bob Pickett. One day away from starting the weekend. Actually, today, even though it's Thursday, it's Friday for a lot of people because a lot of people get tomorrow off. You have to work tomorrow? I do.
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1: 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How about you? 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I let her know. 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
1: Carrie Underwood, Before He Cheats. I'm Bob Pickett. Hey, you know what Saturday is? Saturday is the 4th of July. America's turning 250 years old. 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
1: 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I need a little space to think. And maybe we should start seeing other people. And baby, things are moving way

0: 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Steve Holy, brand new girlfriend. Remember the first time you brought your brand new girlfriend or boyfriend home to meet the folks? Remember that? Yeah. I remember when my wife brought me home to meet her folks for the first time. I remember accidentally sitting in my future father-in-law's chair, and I haven't sat in it since then.
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1: It's Pickett working on that menu for Saturday or 4th of July. 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

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Trisha Yearwood, and she's in love with a boy. I'm Bob Pickett. 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
1: Keith Whitley, when you say nothing at all. I'm Bob Pickett. Another big weekend at the theaters for Toy Story 5. Still the number one movie, Toy Story 5. We went and saw Supergirl a few nights ago, which I thought it was pretty good. But anyway, Toy Story 5 is shaping up to be the biggest hit of the summer so far. Have you seen it?
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Well, maybe for a summer vacation, you're going to visit Crazy Town. This song's about Nashville. Yeah. Let's go there now. And look who's taking us here. Jason Aldean. Tell us more.

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I hope you're following me on Instagram at Bob Pickett Radio on Instagram. I want to take you on vacation with me next week. So Bob Pickett Radio on Instagram, okay? Jody Messina, I'm all right. How about you?

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0: 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Billy Currington, Good Directions. I'm Bob Pickett. Looking forward to our 2026 iHeartRadio Music Festival in September in Vegas. 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And the lineup. I mean, we have got the Goo Goo Dolls, Kenny Chesney, Lainey Wilson, Cardi B, Muse, Snoop Dogg, Weezer, and more. 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

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Hey, it's me, Bob Pickett. And a quick shout out to you guys in Windsor for listening. 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

0: 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Brad Paisley, the world. I'm Bob Pickett. Less than 6 months, of course, to Christmas. And my wife always, around Christmas time, she always is watching those holiday movies on the Hallmark Channel. But I may be watching a certain movie with her on the Hallmark Channel because the Chicago Bears are going to be featured in a Hallmark movie this Christmas. It's called Holiday Touchdown, The Bears Love Story. So, I may be watching the Hallmark Channel for once.
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0: 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It's Pickett. I think that Dean was a little surprised we called him back and told him he won $2,500, the 250K USA giveaway.
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You got plans later tonight? You ever gone fishing in the dark? I got the flashlight. You got the bait. 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Nitty Gritty Dirt Band.

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1: Hank Williams Jr., all my rowdy friends have settled down. Boy, I hope so, because I'm tired of those late night calls, aren't you? 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But yeah, looks like we're heading into a three-day weekend. What are your plans for the three-day weekend? 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

0: 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I mean, performers include Kenny Chesney, Lainey Wilson, Goo Goo Dolls, Cardi B, Benson Boone, BTS, Muse, Weezer, Snoop Dogg, and more. 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

0: 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Mark Wills, 19-something. I'm Bob Pickett. Have you looked at your pocket change lately to see if you have any of these special quarters to celebrate America's 250th birthday? I found one in my pocket the other day. Well, I got it as change. But yeah, supposedly five different quarters celebrating America's 250th birthday. And occasionally, you know, we'll still get some of those bicentennial quarters to you. So, yeah, check your pocket change right now. See if you have any.
1: This report.
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0: 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Tim McGraw down on the farm. Supposedly, if you believe what you can on the internet, Tim McGraw will be down at Madison Square Garden singing for Taylor Swift for her wedding this coming weekend. Now, is this just a rumor? Tim McGraw, Stevie Nicks are supposed to sing for Taylor. And that's, that'll be, if you could have anybody sing at your wedding, who would it be? When we got married 25 years ago, Rick Trevino sang at our wedding. How about for you? Perfect wedding singer. Who would it be for you? Let me know with our Talkback mic and our iHeartRadio app.
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